the tears I cry onto the pain. They're only to hide my guilt and shame. I forgive you, now I ask the same of you.

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Big boys don't cry. Big boys don't cry.

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Some men you just can't reach. So you get what we had here last week, which is the way he wants it. Well, he gets it.

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Then we fill that vacuum as popular war advances and peace is closer.

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The point's that there ain't no romance around there, and there's the truth that they can't see. They'd probably like to throw a punch at me.

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We'll tell them if you like. We'll tell them all tonight. They'll never listen because the minds are made up. And course, it's all okay to carry on that way, but I said no.

might overstep the line, but you just cannot get angry in the same way. No, not in the same way.